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0: Let's Go Gym në Abiqashia, dëshirat në një vend.
1: Drink a little drink, just to get away from all this shit. You start smoking weed to get away, to forget, to get high, to relax.

night, Auntie's uncle was coming around. 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Then you'd have like 3 relatives that are still dancing.

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I clap that ass like I clap a little ass cheek.